0: Pajda jeszcze raz.
1: Oh yes, ma'am, I do. 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Got air in my lungs and a few blank sheets of paper. Just the other night I was sleeping under a bridge and now here I am on the grandest ship in the world having champagne with you fine people.

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Cause love to me is sacred. I don't hate you, I just hate that you made it. 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

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You are the reason.

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I look smart from my head to my feet. Same time, I think on my toes. Too sick with the flows. I'm from Nottingham City, they're following with me. I'm bringing it

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0: Batman bridging.
1: I know where my people, I could have big and thick like Hulk Hogan. What if it is, bitch? I know where my people.

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Take an original tack, keep the beast in my nature under ceaseless attack. 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

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Choose cunts, choose frapes, choose legends, choose mates, choose Gregs, choose Japes, choose labels, choose fakes, choose Mayfair, choose drags, choose with nail, choose tabs, choose fabric, choose lads, choose dealers who tip you 20 bags.